0: Κόσμος 938.
1: I want to tell you something before I sing this. I am 76 years old. I have buried my wife, I have buried my brother. I buried two friends who were closer to me than most family. And I want you to know something that took me a long time to learn. I'm not afraid. Not of the dark, not of the quiet. Not of what comes next. Because I have lived long enough to know that the same God who walked with me through every valley is gonna be standing right there at the end of the road. And I don't know exactly what that looks like, but I know who's gonna be there. And I know she's gonna be there too. This song is for anyone who's getting close to the end of something and needs to know it's gonna be all right.

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And I looked at that boy's face, Lord, with those eyes so bright and clear. 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

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And when people asked, do you think he'll make it someday? 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
1: This is the story of El Luto. A man who was born to be hunted like a wild animal because he was poor. But he refused to accept his fate, and today his honor has been restored.